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Always good to hear a little classic Sean Paul. So all weekend, we are celebrating the Jonas Brothers. They have 3 sold-out shows at Madison Square Garden, which is going to be so good. It's called the Burning Up Tour all over again, and your next chance is right here tomorrow at 11 a.m. So put a little, alert on your phone, set an alarm, whatever you have to do, y'all.

Z100, New York's number one hit music station. So definitely a midnight sun summer. I called it, guys, okay? Months ago, I said this was going to be the song of the summer. Zara Larsson, who is going to be at our iHeartRadio Music Festival in September.

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1: All right, let's get into this new one right now by Tom Meek. 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

Z100, New York's number one hit music station. It's Erica. Okay, so we're 2 hours commercial free. We have this awesome contest going on with Somber. Okay, so if you want to not only see, but hang out with Somber in LA, all you got to do is listen to Z100 on the free iHeartRadio app. It's just like the car. You can make us a number one preset. And when you listen, you get a chance for free airfare and a whole trip. So listen.

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0: So, Olivia Rodrigo back with a new song. I love her vulnerability and just authenticity in her voice every song. This one's called Stupid Song. New York City.

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Hello, it's Erica. You can hit me up on the gram at the Erica America. We're 2 hours commercial free on this Saturday night. And as you know, Zara Larsson has just been everywhere. I think she is the artist of the summer. This is stateside, of course, with her in Pink Panthers. And she is actually starring at her 2026 iHeartRadio Music Festival, which is in Vegas on September 18th and 19th. 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Still a few tickets left. Let's go.

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1: Okay, so new music from Sienna Spiro, which is really good to have back. This is Great Expectation, and I love it just like the movie and the book. Z100.

Z100, New York's number one hit music station. It's Erica America. So this whole weekend is about the Jonas Brothers. They have three sold-out shows coming up, and we have your Next Way In tomorrow at 11 a.m.

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1: 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A new album, even better songs. This one is called The Time of My Life. 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
3: So happy to have Niall Horan back on Z100. This is from his latest album. It's called Taste So Good, and it's going out to Don and Brian right now in Long Island. Shout out to you, and hit me up on the gram, @TheErikaAmerica. I'd love to see what you're doing, give you a shout out.

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100, Erik's number one hit music station. It's Erica. So let's talk about the Elvis Duran in the Morning Show. You know, every time I meet somebody, and I've been here 16 years, and they say, oh, you work at Z100. They say, oh, Elvis Duran, how is he in person? And I'm like, he is even better. He is awesome. He is talented, humble. I love him so much. And of course, you can watch him Monday.

Z100, New York's number one hit music station. Interesting. I'm just like having a throwback thinking of Britney and NSYNC as I listen to Cat's Eye. This was huge in the year 2000.

week on I Heart K-Pop with JoJo, we got 2 hours of nothing but K-Pop. 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

Z100, New York's number one music station. It's Erica America. That is, of course, Somber. And we have this really cool contest going on right now. 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

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Sabrina Carpenter doing it with House Tour because she's giving a tour. You just see like their Instagram and it's like boom, first floor, boom, second floor, boom, third floor, and fourth floor. Here it is.

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Z100, New York's number one hit music station. You're hanging out with Phil Cross, and all weekend long, your tickets to see the Jonas Brothers. We got them for you. Keep it locked in right here. We'll get you there. 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

Z100 New York's number one hit music station on a Jonas Brothers winning weekend. That means all weekend long. Got tickets to see Jonas Brothers doing their thing. They're going to be in town, and we're going to put you there. Keep it locked right here. You can also do it as well. Z100.com. That's another way in to win. Right now, Harry Styles coming at you with American Girls.

Z100 on a Jonas Brothers winning weekend. That means all weekend long, we got your tickets to see the Jonas Brothers. They're going to be coming to town, and you're going to be rocking out with them. Keep it locked right here. Another shot to win coming up. 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

That's cool. I know exactly what a fan wants. Growing up, I went to a ton of shows, and I feel like there was a lot of things that I missed out on by artists. And so I try my best to make sure that everyone feels special every show. So I appreciate the question. Thank you, Noah.

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1: 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My friend talks a big game. He's like, you know, nothing can scare me. I'm never going to get terrified. You know, you couldn't scare me if you tried. And I said, are you sure about that? And he shook on it. So then I hired two guys off of an acting website that were 6'5 and 300 pounds. I put them in burglar masks. I rented a van and I had them kidnap him randomly while he was out on the street. I was waiting in the van and he was terrified. So don't bet me that. Thanks for the question. This is Emily trying.

0: That's the number one song for 4 weeks straight. It's Dracula by Tame Impala featuring Jenny. So that's it. This is Alex Warren. Ryan, thanks for letting me run the show this weekend, and thanks to you guys for all the great questions. I hope you check out my new album, Wild Child, when it releases on the 28th, and keep an eye on alexwarrenofficial.com to find out when I'm coming to your city on tour. Ryan's back next week, so if you had fun, my name's Alex Warren, and if you didn't, my name's Sean Mendez. Bye!
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2: 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Thank you, Alex Warren, or Sean Mendez. Listen, we are about three lovely boys this weekend by the name of Brothers of Jonas. The Jonas Brothers. Your tickets happen at 11:10. Those are coming. Lock in.

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1: Oh my gosh, I'm going to see the Jonas Brothers.
2: Sold out, burning up tour all over again at MSG. You're seeing the Jonas Brothers, queen?
1: No way.
2: Who is this?
1: Oh my gosh, this is Courtney.
2: Courtney, where are you from?
1: Oh my gosh, I'm from Levittown. I'm so excited.
2: Girl, I know you've been trying all weekend for this.
1: Yes, I saw them in Jones Beach for the first time.

0: 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My name's Kiana. Kayla, what you doing?
1: Out at my parents' house and relaxing.
0: Is that not the best? Getting away with practically anything just because they know their darling little girl is home.
1: Living the dream.

on Z100. My name is Kiana. We are having a blast this weekend getting you tickets to the Jonas Brothers. It's going to be absolutely iconic, okay? This week, Madison Square Garden, it's everything. Just so you know, we're going to have tickets all this week through Thursday to this show. So make sure you listen to Z100. We got them for you.

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1: Okay, Arianators, we see you requesting your girl up on our free iHeart app, and I see the new tattoo. She debuted last night on tour. Love it. This is Hate That I Made You Love Me on Z100.

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Ask for advice, get money twice. I'm from the dirty, but that Chico nice. Y'all call it a moment.

0: Andrew. 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Mackenzie, what are the vibes today?
1: Yeah, today was my first day off in like a week.
0: Oh my goodness. 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
1: Clean. There's 5 loads of laundry, clean bedding and clothes.
0: Dude, you are better than I am. You catch me with a day off, I am bed rotting, couch rotting, watching some mind-numbing television, ordering DoorDash. Like, I'm no use to anybody.

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1: I still can't believe the music video to that one is set, like, quite literally in the tri-state. It's Kiana on Z100, like, on Long Island at Ohika Castle. Shout out. I got to go to a lovely friend's shower there last week, and it just felt surreal. I'm like, wow, Taylor was in this room. I had chills. Like, I feel history happened to

from Sienna Spiro called Great Expectation on Z100. My name's Kiana. It's a big weekend. It's a big Jonas weekend if you're trying to see them at the Garden. Your next way comes up soon, happening 1:10. Be here. You could be winning tickets to the Burning Up Tour all over again when it comes to the Garden this week. It's coming up.

It's Z100. My name's Kiana, my fellow Disney people. I mean, you've been seeing the updates, right? I can't wait to talk to Danielle Monero about this and to hear her talk about it tomorrow morning on Elvis Duran and the Z100 Morning Show. I'm sure she'll have things to say all about the upcoming park developments. And my personal favorite, we have Princess Diaries merch. Princess Mia's Diary, Princess Mia Mickey Ears,

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the time. Jonas Brothers come into Madison Square Garden this Thursday. And if you're trying to get into this show, be caller 100 right now. It's 1-800-242-0100. You're into the garden scene. 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
2: Who is this?
3: This is Amanda.
2: Hi, Amanda. Where are you from?
3: I'm calling from Long Island.
2: Amanda from Long Island is seeing the Jonas Brothers this Thursday at Madison Square Garden for their Burning Up All Over Again tour. Completely sold out, might I add.
3: It feels amazing. And my daughter loves them too, so she's going to come with me. She's 9.
2: I am obsessed. That is amazing. I mean, born and raised a Jonas fan, you did a good job. If you guys had to together pick one favorite Jonas song, what is that?
3: What do you think, Kaylee?
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2: SOS. 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
2: 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Next Way to Win happens in the 3 o'clock hour with Sammy Joe. 310.

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1: From Ariana Grande, the title track that has just been such an amazing era thus far. 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
1: It is time for you to get to our free iHeart app. Vote, vote, vote. Maybe it's the song that has not been able to get out of your head from TikTok all this week. Is it going to be Olivia Rodrigo, Stupid Song? Tame Impala and Jenny with Dracula. Or maybe Sienna Spyro, Great Expectations.

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1: It's Kiana, and you are choosing Tame Impala and Jenny as your most requested this hour up on our free iHeart app. You can vote for your fave anytime using that talkback feature. Just be like, hello, my name is Kiana, and I really want to hear Tame Impala and Jenny, just like that. And it's that easy to get a vote in, and we do this every hour on the hour here on Z100. Right now, Dracula.

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1: Hi. I was just wondering if you were giving out any more Jonas Brothers tickets today.
0: Oh, yeah. We got these all through Thursday. I mean, we have another pair coming up with Sammy Joe in the 3 p.m. hour, but then also till Thursday, too.
1: Oh, thank goodness.
0: You know we got you always. So make sure you're listening.

Z100. My name's Kiana. So my birthday is a couple weeks away, and I'm not playing around. I keep seeing all these videos of people who are getting tons and tons of birthday freebies, and it made me realize I'm not doing it enough. So I'm already scouring for all the deals I could possibly get on my birthday.

famous Olivia Dean just slated at the Garden. All of the videos I'm seeing, just she's so chic and amazing. Love her. Nothing like a live show and seeing your favorite artist. It's Kiana on Z100. We actually have a way for you to see this dude somber, plus a private meet and greet up right now in our free iHeart app. This is My Body Isn't Ready from Somber.

you know, just embracing this calm before the storm, before pumpkin spice drops at, like, you know, all the Dunkin's and the Starbucks this week. And then all of my drinks will be fall themed for the next.

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1: It is time for you to vote for your fave up on your free iHeart app. Leave us a talk back. Let us know who you're trying to hear. Maybe that's Taylor Swift. I knew it. I knew you. Cat's Eye with Animal. Or maybe Teddy Swims, Mr. Know-It-All.

0: come back.
1: Oh, the nostalgia is about to be so real. The Jonas Brothers bringing their Burning Up tour all over again to MSG next weekend. It is completely sold out. But Caller 100 is scoring their tickets right now thanks to our friends at Food Bazaar. 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

0: Ernie's. Summertime. Lady Liberty holds the torch.
1: And we keep it lit.

0: keep on winning.
1: Hey, this is Sammy Joe. Who's this?
2: My name is Aaron Acevedo.
1: Aaron, have you ever seen the Jonas Brothers in concert?
2: No.
1: Never? Okay, well, this might be the perfect time to see them because they're doing their Burning Up tour all over again. You're basically going back to the beginning with the Jonas Brothers. You're caller 100. Congratulations. Who are you taking with you to the show?
2: My mom, probably.
1: Oh, I love

0: You guys are going to have so much fun. Congratulations.
1: Thank you.
0: You're so welcome. And on top of these tickets, you're also getting hooked up with a free t-shirt from our Z t-shirt shop. If you want to get yours, you can shop now at z100.threadless.com. I will have another chance for you to win a pair of tickets to see the Jonas Brothers next weekend.

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We got 2 hours of nothing but K-Pop and global pop. Plus, my special guest with a Q&A and performance. It's the ladies of At Heart. Do not...

My Girl is down bad. Ariana Grande and Ricky Alvarez now have matching collarbone tattoos that say, I do love you. Are these two going to be endgame? It's Ariana Grande, Hate That I Made You Love Me on Z100.

I could totally see her getting a Best New Artist nomination this year. She's just had such an incredible year. Sold out tour. And of course, she's gone viral with multiple songs, including this one. This is Sienna Spyro with Great Expectations.

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Joe hanging with you. Okay, what in the 2017 is going on? Starbucks brought back their viral... I say Starbucks. Starbucks. They brought back the viral unicorn frappuccino just for this weekend only, though. Don't even tempt me with a good time. 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
1: Hi, you guys giving out Jonas tickets?
0: Hey, Queen. Yes, more Jonas Brothers tickets coming up at 5:10, okay?
1: Okay, thank you.
0: You got it. It's Ariana Grande. Hate that I made you

0: middle of four sold-out shows at Madison Square Garden. The next one's tomorrow night. She is just living every artist's dream. It's Z100.
1: They say the holy water's watered down, and this town's lost its faith. Our colors will fade eventually, so if our time is running out, day after day, we'll make the mundane a masterpiece. Oh my, my, oh my, my love, I take one look at you, you're taking me.

right now. Sammy J hanging with you with one of my favorite songs off her new album, You Seem Pretty Sad for a Girl So in Love. And apparently you agree. Your most requested, Olivia Rodrigo with Stupid Song.

Jonas Brothers throwing it way back next weekend, bringing their Burning Up tour all over again at MSG. 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
1: Caitlin in Brooklyn, are you a huge Jonas Brothers fan?
2: You have no idea.
1: Oh my gosh, wait.
2: Okay. Like, I've been a fan since 2005.
1: Okay, so can you finish this line for me? Hi,
2: Hugh. Oh my god, I'm gonna... Red dress! Red dress! Oh my god.
1: Congratulations.
2: Oh my god, thank you so much.
1: You're so welcome. Oh, I'm so happy they're going to a super big fan of the Jonas Brothers.
2: Oh, you don't even know. Everybody at work makes fun of me. It's okay.
1: Never too old to be a fangirl. 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

Lauren is having quite the summer. He dropped his new album, Dinner Party. He just did a show at Hershey Park with Thomas Rhett, too. Apparently, those two are besties.

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1: 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This is like the song of summer, Olivia Rodrigo's Stupid Song. Such an incredible year. Sienna Spyro, Great Expectations.

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1: It's Sammy Joe hanging with you. 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

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It's kind of like one of my road trip playlists. There's like a little bit of everything in there. Zara Larsson, BTS, Benson Boone, Snoop Dogg, and so many more of your favorite artists are going to be there. It's going down September 18th and 19th in Vegas. 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

Larson helped Somber make one heck of an entrance at his first European festival gig this week. They pulled up together in like a party bus, sunglasses on, drinks in hand. I'm like, look at these divas. I want to be friends with them. It's Z100.

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1: It's Sammy Joe with your most requested songs on Z100 today. I feel like they're like real life Bratz dolls, cat's eye, animal. I'm just claiming it now. This is like the song of summer, Olivia Rodrigo, Stupid Song. And she is just having such an incredible year. Sienna Spyro, Great Expectation.

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1: C100. I promise your Jonas Brothers tickets are on the way. But first, the Irish baddie of One Direction. You should trademark that. He dropped his album Dinner Party this summer, and this is becoming one of the songs of summer off it. It's Niall Horan, Tastes So Good on C100.

I don't even have to tell you to call me. The phone lines are all lit up right now. Joe, Nick, and Kevin, you know them as the Jonas Brothers, are bringing the Burning Up Tour all over again to Madison Square Garden next weekend. 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
1: Becky in Staten Island has been putting in work for these Jonas Brothers tickets all weekend. 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
1: You're welcome. 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
1: Oh, perfect, you don't have to fight over the same man. Congratulations, Becky. 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

star Carl Anthony Towns and Jordan Woods officially tied the knot this weekend. Congrats to those two. Pretty much everybody that was spotted courtside at the championship games were at this wedding. And yes, Kylie and Timmy were there too. So happy to see those two there. It's Teddy Swims now on Z100. She